I believe they're out of a group called Hot Biscuit, which we had in our playlist here not so long ago. There you go, Baby Cool. And that track was Island, and before that was Everything. All right, let's have Black Cab now, and this is Bad Robot.

This song's called Soup. Another old fella named it this, because I didn't have a name for it, and he said, I think you should call that song Soup. So why? Oh, because you bang everything in a pot and just hope it works out. So. This one's for old mate.

And now here at the program, Peter Gabriel, and it's the fifth release for this year from his forthcoming album, due out in December. It's another one of his projects that he releases music on the full moon of every month. And this month, it's the flower moon on the 1st of May, the first of two full moons in the month. And it's a release of a track called I Won't Stand Down. It's a fifth song. It's really a song to encourage some sort of activism, he says. He originally thought about trying to create some music for the elders.org, who are an extraordinary group of people. Their currency is not based on military power, economic power or political power, but just the moral authority they have from having lived extraordinary selfless lives.

featuring the lead vocals there of Alice Barker. That's the Ukulele Death Squad, a second single for them from their EP due out called Essentially My Life is a Disaster, for anybody that didn't know. But it's for the moment, have some music from Zemzame.

So that's that three words, take no more. You want another practice or? He's right. He's right, you're right.

riding at midnight and crossing the line. From the rain in my windshield and the tears in my eyes. Now the bedroom is empty and I spent my last dime. And the lovers are leaving, I got nothing but time.

No more callers, please, for the competition. We have a winner. Stand by for the announcement of the winner and the answer.

0: Scoreboard, final result. Uncle Bob, 3. The listener, 8. Well done, Lisa from Cape Street, Tuncurry. She knew both the name of the band, Underground Lovers, and the name of the album, Dream It Down. A former 2 Bob album of the week, June 1994. I'd like to thank former 2 Bob music director, Ken Make 'em Break 'em, with the former 2 Bob album of the week. Thank you very much. 8-3. But take us out, an album, it's sort of a find in 2 Bob's library, celebrating NAIDOC Week, Wurrumpi Band, from the Carnivali Live on Tour in 1993. Of Regional Centres. 3 live tracks will take us up to the end of Uncle Bob's this evening and into CRN's Ritz and Reggae.
1: All right.
0: Hey.
1: You see this black fella here?
0: Yeah.
1: See this black fella here?
0: Yeah.
1: I don't come from city, I don't come from farm. I come from the bush.
0: Where do you come from?

Emergency, emergency from Germany. Emergency money, emergency cash, emergency ash, emergency ganja, emergency cash, emergency anshak.

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1: German electronic duo Jan St. Werner and Andy Toma as Mouse on Mars, with the late Lee Scratch Perry on State of Emergency. It comes from their new album together called Spatial No Problem. 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

West Indian, African, French and Spanish heritage, UK singer Andre Espuge with Italian musician Stefano De Santis on Wanna Know What's On Your Mind. 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
1: Just go

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But if I do, I'll calmly punch them in the 4th day of July. 'Cause they try to mess with 3rd degree, that's me, myself, and I.

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1: National Radio News.
2: Good morning, I'm David Cameron. Linda Noskova has prevailed in the first ever all-Czech Wimbledon tennis final, defeating Karolina Muchová to battle to a three-set triumph on centre court. The 21-year-old Noskova won 6-2, 5-7, 6-3 after a second set meltdown in which she wasted five match points. She said it was tough to play against her friend.
3: It feels incredible today, and all these matches have been so tough, so physically or mentally tough today especially. You know, it's never easy to get the last point. Caro, you really made me work for it. We're friends. I'm so glad that I could play my first Grand Slam final with you. I think we made a history today.
2: The father of amateur footballer Nathan Fitzgerald, who suffered a fatal mid-match injury, has delivered a touching tribute, saying the loss is a reminder of how precious life is. The 27-year-old suffered head injuries while playing in Melbourne on July 4 and died in hospital 2 days later. The Epping Football Netball Club, where the popular high school teacher played, hosted a public memorial service at their home ground.

0: The wildest man in rock and roll, Little Richard.
1: Yes, the self-professed originator of rock and roll. So to the man who would be king. Teenagers worshipped him. Parents hated him. This is his first number one. Our next pioneer of rock and roll is the king of rock and roll, Elvis Presley.
2: Well, since my baby left me, will I find a new place to dwell? 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Well, I'm so lonely. I'll be just so lonely, I could die.

0: That was Ricky Van Shelton with Somebody Lied. And before that was the Elk Ridge Boys with Something in the Water. Johnny Cash is up next. Bird on the Wire.
1: Like a bird on a wire, like a drunk in a midnight choir, I have tried in my way to be free. Like a fish on a hook, like a knight in some old-fashioned book, I have saved all my ribbons